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Buzzy Ford on your Monday with Dierks Bentley. Gone for Cape Coral. What's up, Cape Coral?

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I hope to see you there. Lady A, Just a Kiss, Gator Country 101.9.

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Lainey Wilson, John Mayer together on this one. 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

0: Pick It Up, Ryan Montgomery, Friday night, June 26th at The Ranch. 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

because it was number one at the box office over the weekend, the new Toy Story 5. Did you go see it? I've heard it's really cute. I'm hoping maybe this weekend we can check it out. Taylor Swift, I Knew It, I Knew You is on Gator Country.

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Malone and Blake Shelton are going to be a part of the Macy's 50th anniversary fireworks spectacular. It's happening on 4th of July. You'll be able to watch it on NBC and on Peacock. I wonder if they're going to sing that one together. Makes sense, wouldn't it? It's Kate.

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0: 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It's Mel and Scott's Nitty Gritty from Music City.
1: All right, let's get into it then. So Bailey Zimmerman may need a lawyer more than a microphone right now. The country star is facing felony and misdemeanor charges in New Mexico after allegedly causing, get this, Scott, more than $16,000 in damage to a hotel room. This took place in Albuquerque.
2: This ain't rock and roll. This is country music.
1: I know. He was definitely having a rock and roll moment.
2: Trashing hotel room.
1: Yeah. Authorities say he appeared to be intoxicated before canceling a scheduled concert, allegedly acting belligerent during sound check. He was throwing microphones and drum sets and all kinds of things across the stage. He was later removed from the property. Hotel staff said that they went to his room after he checked out and found that it was heavily damaged with broken furniture, damaged walls, unpaid alcohol charges, and a lot more. I guess they tried reaching out to him multiple times, him and his team, to see if, you know, they could just settle this quietly. But they never responded, so they went ahead and moved forward with the arrest warrant. So, wow. Yeah, I know. Crazy, crazy story.
2: Huh.
1: Yeah. Hopefully, hopefully they get that all worked out. And
2: sounds like he's a good time. Got a little out of control.
1: We'll see what ends up happening.
2: Well, she's having a good time, and she's on top of the world right now. I'm talking Ella Langley. If you haven't been able to see Ella Langley on her Dandelion tour this year, well, you just got 21 more chances. Ella has added 21 more shows to her schedule, including a September 19th stop in Jacksonville. Unfortunately, so far, that's the closest she's coming to us. Ella recently talked about all the success and fun she's having.
3: I think you hope for the best when you're putting out music, but for me, I'm just making music that I love and that I want to sing every night. And to see what this record has done and continues to do blows my mind. I don't think you can ever expect something to do what Choosing Texas has done, or, you know, going to, you know, just every day it feels like my birthday almost.
2: Every day is my birthday.
1: That's what it
2: feels like working with Mel. Ella will be joined by a rotating cast of supporting acts, including Ernest, Cameron Marlowe, Gabriella Rose, and Lacey K. Booth.
1: Awesome.
2: Long-distant relative of John Wilkes Booth. No, I'm kidding. That's different person altogether.
1: Sure.
2: Yeah, spelled different, too. That is Nitty Gritty from Music City. You can find those stories where you follow us on the socials. Look for Mel and Scott in the morning.
1: Getting back to it, it's Gator Country 101.9.

0: Starting the morning off with tailgater traffic trouble on I-75 northbound at mile marker 111. That's Immokalee Road. It's before. Let's see here. There's an accident northbound after 111 and southbound before 111.
1: Oh, good gracious.
0: So what's the deal with 111?
1: I don't know.
0: That's the unlucky number of the day.
1: Oh, wow. Okay, so it's affecting... So is it the same accident that affecting northbound and southbound traffic?
0: Jennifer writes, good morning, Mel and Scott. There's an accident northbound after 111 and southbound before 111.
1: Oh, before 111. Well, I don't know.
0: All right. Is that two wrecks, Jennifer?
1: Yeah, let us know. Hopefully everybody's okay, but my goodness.
0: And another Jennifer, different Jennifer, says, morning, kids.
1: Oh.
0: Morning.
1: Well, good morning to you,
0: Who's our first texter of the day? Who got in early this morning? 1:46 a.m. in the morning. With a good morning, Mel and Scott. It's Taco Tuesday.
1: Yeah, that's what I'm talking about.
0: I hadn't had tacos in a while.
1: What?
0: I know. I'm failing as a human.
1: You are. You're normally the king of Taco Tuesday.
0: Sandy French. Way to go, Sandy. Thank you for texting us so early this morning. It's nice to have you along for the ride. Glory says, morning, Mel and Scott. Happy Tuesday. Have an awesome day. David says, good morning, Mel and Scott. Sure would like some ribs from Rip City.
1: Nice.
0: And yeah, there you go. 239-498-1019. Shoot us a text. Jennifer says, no, one wreck.
1: Oh, so it's affecting northbound and southbound traffic, but one wreck. Wow, that's not good.
0: So it's around mile marker 111.
1: Okay.
0: In one direction or the other.
1: Okay.
0: Just be on the lookout for it.
1: Drive careful this morning. Really do hope everybody's okay.
0: You could be our random texter of the day. A little bit later this morning, we'll announce who that is, and they win a Rip City gift card. So shoot us a text throughout the morning, 239-498-1019, about this, that, or the other.
1: Sounds good to me.
0: Mostly the other.
1: Lots to get to this morning, including family four-pack of tickets to
0: Disney Water Parks.
1: There you go.
0: Want to go? You've come to the right place. Gator Country 101.9.
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1: Well, have y'all seen how them Europeans that are here for the World Cup are just losing their crap over how great America is? Told y'all. I saw this one foreigner in a Costco on TikTok like, who needs 8 pounds of meatballs? And I said, well, nobody, but that's freedom. Who needs the stupid Eiffel Tower when you can get tires, a birthday cake, an eye exam, and rat poison all at the same place? Okay, y'all, I gotta go. America's turning 250, so y'all know what that means. Pre-tattoo shave-a-thon.
2: My goodness, she's a party. FXP's reporting we got a crash. I-75 northbound at mile marker 113. Be on the lookout for that. Traveling the interstate this morning, that's northbound 113.
3: Drive careful.

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0: worry about. Good morning.
1: We're Mel and Scott. It's Gator Country 101.9.
0: Howdy.
1: Still a bit of a slowdown being reported on 75.
0: I guess you could say that.
1: Yeah.
0: Mile marker 113. I believe that was northbound.
1: Okay.
0: Let me click on it again. FHP still reporting I-75 northbound. There was a wreck at 113.
1: All right.
0: Mile marker 113.
1: All righty then.
0: Crash I-75 north of Immokalee Road causing delays on north and southbound, says Jamie. Thank you.
1: Oh, wow.
0: Yeah, apparently it's backing up traffic both directions.
1: Okay.
0: Because, you know, if you're on the side that's not doesn't have direct, you got to get a good look. Now, from what I hear, it's in the median, so everybody's got to get a look.
1: Oh, man. All right. Well, we hope everybody's
0: navigating that, and we'll try to stay on top of it. If you know something going on, let us know. 239-498-1019, and we'll pass it along.
1: I know three things. Just the three.
0: Just the three?
1: Just the three.
0: Well, you woke up knowing more than I did.
1: It's still early, so... Just give me. I'm just starting out my day with three things.
0: Hopefully you're not doing this story. I just saw a semi truck carrying 50,000 pounds of bees overturned in a town in Texas named Mauriceville, releasing approximately 2 million bees into the surrounding area.
1: Wow.
0: Yeah.
1: No.
0: 18-wheeler crash while making a turn, and there was 2 million bees swarming the neighborhood. Here's my favorite part: a TV reporter reportedly was stung while filming the scene.
1: Oh my god!
0: I just hope it was live TV because that had to be hilarious.
1: Oh. Imagine being the reporter that gets stung on that story.
0: That would be
1: That's awful. Poor thing.
0: Hopefully he will be okay.
1: Nice. Very nice.
0: Traffic incidents. Mel's got three things to know coming up in less than 10 minutes. Stay with us, Gator Country.
2: Honey, we need to talk.
0: Oh, no. About what?
2: Not you. The air conditioner. It's been making strange noises.
0: It's trying its best.
2: It's 89 degrees in here.
0: Okay, maybe it's not trying that hard.
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1: Gator Country 101.9. It's Mel and Scott in the morning's three things to know.
2: All right, I got them for us. There's another Amazon Prime Day, and it is happening today. It officially kicks off. I actually have a couple Such things a that I want to get.
3: Of course you do. So let me ask you, what are those things?
2: I need to get some more of the K-Cup, what do you call them? Like, not disposable K-Cups, but the reusable K-Cups.
3: Buy the stainless steel ones.
2: I need to get a couple of those. Yeah. So I want to get that. And then there's a couple of things. Ellie's birthday is coming up on the 1st, so I want to look at a couple of things for that. So I got a couple of things.
3: All right.
2: I'm not going overboard. I'm
3: making a list over here.
2: But by the way, that is underway today, so I'll be doing some shopping myself.
3: Well, you're not going to find those things. You're going to find crap you don't need, like toasters and blenders and that big stupid, what is that, Rite Aid blender, the big giant KitchenAid?
2: Oh, yeah, that thing's really cool.
3: $500 blender everybody's got to have for some reason.
2: Yeah, that's really cool,
3: though. You make one cake and then put it underneath the cabinet and it sits there for years.
2: Okay.
3: Until it winds up in a yard sale.
2: I'm just saying, it's pretty cool.
3: Uh-huh.
2: I might look into that,
3: too. It's a bunch of crap nobody needs.
2: All right. The Twins.
3: He's got a big enough yacht as it is.
2: The Twins are launching a new dance crew. Yeah, it's kind of cool. This is called the...
3: Will they all be twins?
2: No. The Rally. Yes, I did. The Rally Dancers is going to be a 10-member crew that will perform at select games. It'd be really cool if we could bring them down here for spring training games.
3: That's what I'm hoping.
2: But yeah, they're going to debut next month, July 10th.
3: They'll show you around town.
2: So look for those.
3: This is a much better Minnesota.
2: And I don't know how you feel about artificial intelligence, but this sounds kind of scary to me. There is a new, more advanced artificial intelligence that has the ability to hack to the next level. Yes, and defending it requires action now. This is all according to a new assessment from Five Eyes. I've never heard of Five Eyes before, but apparently they're a collective intelligence agency.
3: That was a girl in school.
2: This is Five Eyes.
3: All the time.
2: This is Five Eyes. Oh. It's a collective intelligence agency consistent of the U.S., the U.K., Canada, Australia, and New Zealand. And I know, doesn't that sound like a little...
3: So we can't avoid the hackers and the spammers and the... They're saying
2: we have to start defending against it now. And speaking of artificial...
3: I know how to defend against it. Just unplug the damn internet.
2: Okay.
3: Done.
2: That's one way.
3: Done with the internet.
2: Speaking of artificial intelligence, I'll wrap up the three things
3: with
2: this.
3: I read that on the internet.
2: I know you did. There's a massive data center that's planned for DeSoto County. And if you're not familiar with what a data center is, it's where they house artificial intelligence. So... It's expected to bring in about $30 million a year.
3: Unplug the data center.
2: In tax revenue, but a lot of people are kind of upset by it. So.
3: Yeah, none of the residents want it. Nobody wants those things in their backyard. But, of course, the tech companies will just pay off the politicians to vote their way. And city councils around the country will build these gigantic...
2: Well, that's what's happening,
3: automated sir. AI data centers.
2: That's what's happening, sir.
3: Yeah, great.
2: And those are the three things that you need to know.
3: Super. Thank you, Mel.
2: You're welcome.
3: All right. I-75 at mile marker 113. We got a wreck causing backups in both directions. Be aware of that.
2: All righty. We'll keep you up to date with that, too, this morning. It's Gator Country 101.9.
3: Thank you, Four Eyes.

0: was a loud yawn. Holy moly. I think I heard you outside. Good morning. It's Mel and Scott.
1: Skater Kedry.
0: Did you get sleep last night?
1: I felt like I did, but maybe I didn't.
0: Staying up all night?
1: I don't know. I didn't stay up. Well, I didn't.
0: Yeah, I didn't.
1: I've been trying to go to bed earlier, but I don't know what it kind of, you know, anyway. I've built up a bad habit, and now it's like I can't get out of it.
0: 10:30, Mel.
1: You went to bed at 10:30?
0: That's right.
1: Oh, okay. I beat you. Never mind.
0: You beat me to bed?
1: Yes, yeah. I did.
0: I don't know.
1: Wow. And you're like up and functioning?
0: That's what I do.
1: Wow.
0: That's who I am.
1: Yeah, no.
0: I'm high on life.
1: Right now it's between 9:30 and 10 for me, and I feel like that's late.
0: And caffeine.
1: Yeah, that's true.
0: Anyway. Well, you know, it's the fuel that keeps us going. Hey, speaking of fuel.
1: It is.
0: See what I did there?
1: Yeah,
0: I did. Free gas Fridays are coming. Keep listening. Keep driving. We'll handle the gas. Yeah. Gas prices have come down a little. That's good news.
1: Yeah, it is good
0: news. But Hormuz, we don't know. Open, closed.
1: They're still high, though.
0: Straight, trans. We don't know about the Hormuz.
1: It's sad. The gas prices are still high. Yes, they've come down a little bit, but they're still high.
0: Yeah. Well, either way, free gas Fridays. I don't know, gas high or low, it don't matter, it's free.
1: I like that.
0: Anyway, we're going to keep you fueled and moving. Keep listening for details coming soon.
1: All right.
0: That's all I can say about that right now.
1: Okay.
0: I'm working on knuckleheads. We'll have those about 7:05, and then at 7:20, your chance to go to Disney's water parks, Blizzard Beach, Typhoon Lagoon, go chill out. A couple things in the news. It's hot.
1: Real hot.
0: And gas, and all those other things.
1: All right.
0: Yeah.
1: I'm hearing lots to get to.
0: Always.
1: Always.
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0: 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Ryan Montgomery, Friday night, June 26th at the Ranch. 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

0: It's time for Mel and Scott's Knuckleheads.
1: Hey, Knucklehead in Hernando County injured two people by crashing his truck into their vehicle on I-75. Then he tried to get away by stealing the medical transport helicopter sent to treat them.
2: This is a new one.
1: What, like Life Flight?
2: This is a new one.
1: Riley Ferrer lost control of his pick 'em up truck and slammed into another car before flipping over in the nearby woods, but he had a good excuse.
2: Oh.
1: He was fleeing from the Antichrist.
2: Oh.
1: After he climbed out of his totaled truck, Ferrer hopped into the chopper, and he tried to unsuccessfully steal it. Cops then placed him into a patrol car and drove him to a nearby hospital for examination, but he refused to walk into the building and had to be physically escorted inside by deputies. He's now being held without bail. They're calling it the Antichrist Copter Caper.
2: Oh, my gosh. Wow. I don't think we've ever covered a story where somebody tried to steal
1: a Life Flight helicopter.
2: Yeah, it's a new one.
1: Well, you know, probably help if you knew how to flew a helicopter.
2: Well, that's
1: maybe
2: that's
1: he did,
2: true.
1: But well, apparently not.
2: No.
1: And a visitor at Camp Edison in California's Sierra Nevada foothills required emergency rescue after falling into a vault toilet while attempting to retrieve his dropped sunglasses.
2: The Fresno
1: County Sheriff's Office reported the man tumbled into the waterless, non-flushing chemical storage tank at the popular campground. Emergency crews conducted a confined space rescue operation, successfully extracting the victim within approximately 15 minutes, probably the longest 15 minutes of this guy's life.
2: You say it like it's short. I'm thinking that's
1: 15
2: too long.
1: Of the longest minutes of my life.
2: That's way too long.
1: Cal Fire personnel hosed him down after his removal from the toilet facility. Officials confirm he sustained no injuries from the incident. Mm. Just his pride, I reckon.
2: I imagine.
1: The sheriff's office did not specify whether the visitor successfully recovered his sunglasses or not.
2: Yeah.
1: God, I would hope so. If you go to all that trouble.
2: Yeah.
1: You know what he said? Oh, when they fell in.
2: Yeah.
1: Do you have crap for brains? No, I just need a Q-tip. I got it everywhere, actually.
2: Disgusting.
1: Oh, God.
2: There is not enough showers. The water cannot get hot enough.
1: That's why you don't spend over, like, $12, $15 for a pair of sunglasses. Because you sit on them, you lose them, you break them, they fall into the toilet. You know?
2: Oh.
1: And I'm not diving in to get them.
2: Yeah.
1: Ugh.
2: I wish I could say I have to have prescription sunglasses because he can't see.
1: Must be a wide hole for him to be able to squeeze down in there. He's a little feller. I'm just saying.
2: He was probably reaching. Mm. You know what?
1: Mm. How big's that hole? I'm afraid I'd fall in if I... Well, I got a lot of questions. Those are your knuckleheads. You can find the stories where you follow us on the socials. Look for Mel and Scott in the morning.
2: Speaking of the fall.
1: Cody Johnson. Yes. That's just different.
2: See
1: different.
2: What I did
1: no,
2: there?
1: Yes.
2: Yeah. No.
1: Don't forget, mile marker 113, we got a crash in the median causing backups on the interstate. I've been

0: Allen with Gator Country 101.9. We talked about him this morning with the nitty-gritty from Music City.
1: He done got himself into the
0: hot water.
1: A little bit of trouble and living that rock and roll life, trashing hotel rooms and throwing chairs. And
0: there's a warrant out for his arrest. And,
1: So we'll have more on that coming up about 8:05 in the nitty-gritty from Music City.
0: Sounds good. In the meantime, about 10 minutes away, we have your family four-pack of tickets so that you can go cool off, have a cool kid summer at one of the Disney water parks.
1: Some sections of the flagpole have been delivered or are on the ground ready to be assembled by the Cape Coral Bridge, says Mike.
0: Oh, really?
1: Yeah.
0: Well, they have a goal, July 3rd. They want to have it completely up and
1: ready for us to broadcast from the top.
0: Oh, yeah.
1: Are they going to put a platform up top? I hope so, so we can go broadcast live.
0: But they have to get it built.
1: Grand opening of the flagpole.
0: They have to get it built.
1: Something tells me they don't want us there. Wouldn't be cool, though, wouldn't it?
0: Yeah.
1: Yeah. Broadcasting the top of the 250-foot flagpole for the 250th anniversary?
0: It would be something.
1: I'm not sure.
0: I'm not typically afraid of heights, but I think that
1: 250
0: would
1: feet?
0: That would bother me.
1: Yeah.
0: I mean, on a flagpole.
1: They're swaying around.
0: I mean,
1: How much do you think it sways at 250 feet?
0: Gosh.
1: Probably a lot.
0: Oh.
1: Yeah. All right. Earlier, we had a wreck at mile marker 113 causing backups in both directions on the interstate because I guess it was in a median. Two cars in a median. I guess they just decided to meet there. I don't know. Anyway. Watch out for that. I don't know if it's still an issue or not.
0: Right. All right. Going to play a mystery movie coming up for your Disney water park tickets.
1: Yeah. You want to go cool off and have a cool kid summer? Dive in to win. That's less than 10 minutes from right now on Gator Country 101.9.
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0: taking a break from Mel's Amazon Prime shopping, and we're doing a little contest here on Gator Country 101.9. 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
1: I was looking
0: up. Yeah, all right. Well, we got something for free to give away. It's a Disney water park ticket. You want to go to Typhoon Lagoon or Blizzard Beach?
1: Yeah, I can't buy those there.
0: No, we got a family four-pack up for grabs right now. 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But right now, we're playing a little Disney contest. We're going to play a scene from a Disney movie that involves water in one way or the other.
1: Right.
0: And we're looking for you, hence water parks, and we're looking for you to tell us what movie it is. Text in to win, dive in to win, a cool kid summer with a family four-pack of tickets, 239-498-1019. Here it is.
2: Mama, there's a girl in the castle.
3: Now, Chip. I'll not have you making up such wild stories.
2: Really, Mama? I saw her.
3: Not another word. But into the tub.
4: What girl? I saw a girl in the castle.
2: See? I told ya.
1: Right. I told ya.
0: Chip getting a bath there in the water.
1: I told ya.
0: 239-498-1019. If you know that movie, that Disney movie, name that Disney movie. And right. You might win the family four-pack of tickets. Go enjoy the Disney water parks because it's hot as Hades.
1: Yes, it is.
0: And it's a good time to cool off.
1: All righty.
0: All right. Good luck.
1: It's Gator Country 101.9.

0: Don't forget, we got tailgater traffic trouble at mile marker 113 on the interstate, backing up traffic. Which direction?
1: Northbound. It's actually affecting both north and southbound, but the accident
0: was
1: northbound.
0: But then the one side is not so bad.
1: Oh, okay, gotcha.
0: I'm trying to find the latest info that somebody texted in about it.
1: Alrighty.
0: Hang on one sec.
1: Sure, we got time.
0: Yeah, I'm reading. Definitely still an issue on 113. Not so much on the northbound side, but southbound is backed up past 116. Car still in the median.
1: Well, there you go.
0: All right, so we're doing this contest where we're giving away a family four-pack of tickets to Disney water parks.
1: What does that look for?
0: We're playing a Disney movie scene that involves water. Looking for you to win those water park tickets. Can you tell us what Disney movie this is?
2: Mama, there's a girl in the castle.
3: Now, Chip, I'll not have you making up such wild stories.
2: Really, Mama? I saw her.
3: Not another word. But into the tub.
4: What girl? I saw a girl in the castle.
2: See, I told ya.
5: Hello.
0: Good morning. Is this Lynn?
5: Yes.
0: Hey, it's Mel and Scott from Gator Country calling. How you doing?
1: Good morning.
5: Oh, you gotta be kidding me.
0: Sometimes we do, but not this time.
1: Not today.
0: Yeah. Now, we're calling to get your answer on the question this morning. Do you know that Disney movie?
5: Beauty and the Beast.
0: You got it. Beauty and the Beast, where Mrs.
5: Potter
0: gives a chip a bath and a bucket of suds, and you got it. All right. You just won a family four-pack of tickets to go to the Disney water parks.
5: Oh, my goodness. Awesome.
0: You can choose Typhoon Lagoon or Blizzard Beach. You can float around on the Lazy River.
1: Oh, gosh, yes.
0: Ride the flume rides.
1: Just cool off, Len. Yeah. It's been so hot.
0: I know.
5: Oh, yeah. My grandson's going to be jumping up and down. That's awesome.
1: I love it. Awesome. I love it.
0: Well, it's family fun for everyone. Enjoy the Disney water parks.
5: You guys are fantastic. I'm telling you, I listen to you guys every morning. Oh, thank you so much.
0: Lynn. Spread the word. Shout it from the rooftops.
5: Yes, sir.
0: It's been a long, hot summer. Cannonball!
1: Boom!
0: I'm jumping in the pool.
1: Yeah, I like it. And that's how you play that. We'll have more tickets for you tomorrow right here with Gator Country 101.9.

0: He's in a flow state.
1: Yeah, that's what he said.
0: No, really. He told us about it.
1: He did?
0: Yeah. He's in a flow state.
1: That's Keith Urban.
0: Yeah, it's his new album, Flow State. And he's like the, what do you call it, the Yacht Rock?
1: Oh, yes, his new album, Yacht Rock.
0: And we said, what the hell is Flow State? And he said,
2: if a bird thought about landing on a branch, it would probably miss because it's so complicated.
1: Mm-hmm.
2: But the bird doesn't think about it. It's in flow state. It just lands on the branch. It makes this very complicated move effortlessly because it's in flow state.
3: Yeah.
2: And being on stage and playing, the goal is to get to flow state.
0: And that's what it's like working with Mel. I'm in a flow state.
1: What does that even mean?
0: And instead of landing on a branch as a bird,
1: you just miss it.
0: I come in here and I work with Mel every morning in my flow state. Can you feel the flow? Is that what
1: I
0: it means?
1: No, I have no idea what that means.
0: I don't know what he's talking about. I think ever since him and Nicole split up,
1: he doesn't know what to do.
0: He's lost his ever-loving mind. He's talking nonsense.
1: No, he's in his flow
0: making
1: state.
0: Making yacht rock albums and talking nonsense.
1: He's in his flow state.
0: He's in his flow state. He's in his divorce state is what he's in.
1: Oh, my God.
0: Yeah. Some guys lose themselves.
1: No, that's true.
0: Without the, you know.
1: Well, in general. But
0: nice young lady to tell him which direction to turn. He's in a flow state. He's in a lost state is what he's in. He don't know what state he's in. Nah, I'm kidding.
1: Most of us don't know what state
0: I'm just talking about myself mostly. That's what I do best.
1: Nice.
0: Hey, coming up, what's trending? Mel's frantically scrambling to try and find stories because she's been so busy Amazon shopping on Amazon Prime Day that she's forgotten that she has a job to do.
1: And by the way, that is trending.
0: Oh, so you're including that as one of your stories?
1: Yes.
0: Absolutely. Oh, let me tell us what's in your cart this morning.
1: I'll go over that later.
0: All right, good. We can't wait to hear. On Gator Country, 101.9.
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0: jazz hands.
1: Nice jazz hands, thank too. You. So today is Amazon Prime Day.
0: Yeah, you ought to know.
1: It's officially
0: what's in your cart
1: underway.
0: Over there, Mel? Let's flip the old laptop around right. And take a look.
1: So I have some dishwasher racks I need to replace mine.
0: I don't really care. I was just asking. Sarah says, Scott, Mel's not shopping. She's doing quote-unquote research.
1: Yes.
0: Right.
1: Yes, I am.
0: Right.
1: I have the reusable K-cup pods.
0: Do you have any actual stories that are trending other than this?
1: Amazon Fire.
0: Make stuff. Another gazillion dollars for Jeff Bezos Day.
1: Yes,
0: so I can buy a bigger yacht.
1: Yes, I do. Are you ready for him?
0: Yeah.
1: Lionel Messi, the legendary soccer superstar from Argentina, has officially broken the all-time men's World Cup record by scoring his 17th career tournament goal.
0: Wow.
1: Yeah, that was yesterday. So he's only going to... That goal's only going to continue to go.
0: Goal! You know, you see, Lego has a Messi set, the Lionel Messi set.
1: I heard about it. Yeah, I haven't seen it yet.
0: Kind of cool.
1: Yeah, very cool, though. Aldi shoppers are getting seriously excited about a new limited-time promotion that turns grocery shopping into, well, something a little more fun. The company is rolling out blind boxes. So they're basically mystery packages filled with free groceries that you can sign up to claim. Here's the key, though. The promotion runs out Thursday. So if you want to get in it, you got to do it now.
0: Mystery box.
1: Yeah, and it's filled with things like snack boxes, protein, you know, just a little
0: assortment of random
1: stuff. My luck,
0: it'd be a bunch of stuff I don't like mushrooms.
1: You never know what's in it. It's got mystery boxes are all the rage, especially with kids and toys. Everything is all about the mystery box.
0: Yeah.
1: I know it's been a while for you.
0: Like a mystery box full of cash.
1: Wouldn't that be nice? All right. Next, Netflix is introducing a new competition based on the world of Gabby's Dollhouse, which Ellie was such a huge fan of. And this seems pretty cool because it features young teams of bakers and makers competing in like creative baking and crafting challenges inspired by the show Gabby's Dollhouse. So it's going to premiere later on this year, probably closer to the holidays.
0: You getting Ellie one of them KitchenAid mixers? Is that in your cart?
1: No.
0: No.
1: Not that. I'll look into it, though. Eggo has introduced the Eggo Zero. It's the first waffle line with 0 grams of added sugar. So if you are watching your sugars, it'll be available nationwide starting next month. But you can find it in pretty much any retailer.
0: And the box it comes in probably has more flavor.
1: So. Stop it. It's all about the syrup anyway.
0: Right? Just a vessel for condiments.
1: Yes, totally.
0: It's just a vessel for butter and syrup.
1: Totally.
0: Right?
1: And it looks like the second letter that was sent out to media outlets in February in regards to Nancy Guthrie, Savannah Guthrie's mom, host of the Today Show, is indicating that she did pass away shortly after her abduction. I've been hearing about this all day yesterday.
0: Awful story.
1: It is an awful, awful story. And if you go back and watch the video that Savannah Guthrie released, you and I were just talking about this in the studio. She was really just, pleading for the return of her mother's body. So she really believes that Branson letter to be true, which is sad. I know they're still looking for her. The case is not closed as of today. And that's basically what's trending.
0: You're talking about Lego My Eggo. I used to know somebody that actually made sandwiches and used Eggos instead of bread.
1: No way.

0: put ice cream and like Nutella and all kinds of stuff on them.
1: Like I said, it's a vessel. Who just eats a plain Eggo?
0: I've done that before.
1: Like a piece of bread.
0: Like run out in the morning and just grab it and go. Yeah. Because I'm like in a hurry. So I'm like, just eat something.
1: All right.
0: Anyway, but that's me. I'm the weirdo with the food hangups.
1: That is true. There you can find a book about that on Amazon Prime Day.
0: Nice.
1: Good morning. Back to it. It's Gator Country 101.9.

0: Good morning.
1: It's for Mel and Scott. It's Gator Country 101.9. How's your morning going?
2: Good. Several arrests have been made for vandalism at the reflecting pool in Washington.
1: Oh.
2: Most of those arrests were people who were seen taking pieces of the blue paint that had peeled away.
1: Why?
2: We live in strange times.
1: Why would you take it?
2: I remember when the worst thing you could do in a pool was pee in it. Or float a baby Ruth.
1: That's still pretty bad.
2: That was my favorite prank.
1: Oh my God.
2: Float a baby Ruth in the public pool.
1: Nah.
2: Watch everybody run.
1: Yeah. No, that's gross.
2: It's like yelling shark at the beach.
1: Yes. Yeah. I know what you're... Mm-hmm. Thankfully, that's never happened to me. I've never been in a pool where that has happened.
2: Yeah.
1: Thankfully. That I know of. Oh, goodness gracious, that I know of.
2: Speaking of Brown, what can Brown do for you? UPS is investing nearly $50 million into cold storage facilities. You know why?
1: No, why?
2: To ship Ozempic, which requires refrigeration during transport.
1: Wow, so many people that they need to invest.
2: That's how popular it is. UPS is beefing up so people can trim down.
1: Beef it up so they can trim down. That's funny.
2: All right, we got a nitty-gritty from Music City. Did you hear about Bailey Zimmerman?
1: And
2: big news on him. We'll have that coming up. And Ella Langley's announced some more tour dates. Where is she going to be in Florida? I got the info. I'll share with you. Also, Corey Kent's coming to the Ranch Concert Hall in

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0: 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It's Mel and Scott's Nitty Gritty from Music City.
1: Yeah, Bailey Zimmerman, he may need a lawyer more than he needs a microphone right now. The country star is facing felony and misdemeanor charges in New Mexico after allegedly causing more than $16,000 in damage to a hotel room in Albuquerque. He appeared intoxicated before canceling his show. Apparently, he was throwing mics and he was tossing drum sets and everything else. This was all during sound check. He was obviously acting belligerently. And then later on, that moved into the property of the hotel that he was staying at. He supposedly had a fit, not wanting to leave the property when they were asking him to because they provided a white...
2: I really like this place.
1: They provided a white SUV versus a black one.
2: I'm not leaving.
1: He wasn't happy about that.
2: You brought me a white SUV? I specifically asked for a black SUV.
1: This is awful, but I guess the hotel says that he heavily damaged the room he was staying at. Broken furniture, damaged walls, TVs. There's even two chairs that are missing from the room.
2: Wow, unpaid, we got a new bad boy of country music.
1: Yeah, new unpaid alcohol charges. Kind of crazy. The hotel did reach out to Bailey and his team, seeing if they could settle this before it turned into, you know, something else. They never could get a hold of him. He never reached back out, and now there is an arrest warrant.
2: Wow.
1: I know, kind of crazy.
2: Morgan Wallen threw one chair off a rooftop bar. Bailey Zimmerman's like, watch me. Hold my beer.
1: Oh, my gosh. This is a sad story. Hopefully,
2: this is a good time got out of control.
1: Yeah, hopefully they can resolve the situation and he can start acting better.
2: Well, if you haven't been able to see Ella Langley on her Dandelion tour this year, you got 21 more chances. She just added 21 more shows to her schedule, including a September 19th stop in Jacksonville. Unfortunately, so far, that's the closest she's coming to us on her added tour date.
1: Jacksonville's doable. A little road trip. We can do it.
2: Depends on how motivated you are.
1: That's true.
2: And if you can get the Gator Country band started.
1: That's true.
2: Ella recently talked about the success and the fun she's having.
3: I think you hope for the best when you're putting out music, but for me, I'm just making music that I love and that I want to sing every night. And to see what this record has done and continues to do blows my mind. I don't think you can ever expect something to do what Choosin' Texas has done or, you know, going to, you know, just every day it feels like my birthday almost.
2: Every day is my birthday.
1: I love that feeling.
2: It's like
1: feeling.
2: Working with Mel. I just want to trash some hotel rooms.
1: Stop it.
2: Ella will be joined by a rotating cast of supporting acts, including Ernest, Cameron Marlowe, Gabriella Rose, and Lacey K. Booth.
1: Very nice.
2: That's the Nitty Gritty from Music City. 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Look for Mel and Scott in the morning.
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1: Good morning.
0: Why do we do that? We literally have a conversation 30 seconds before we open the mic up. And then we're like, oh, wait, we got to talk.
1: There's another wreck on I-75 southbound, right past mile marker 121. So, unfortunately, it's really congested all the way to the first accident on mile marker 113, says Danielle.
0: Oh, man.
1: Thanks for the info.
0: Alrighty.
1: Yeah, it didn't sound like any fun.
0: No.
1: All right. Still tailgate traffic on the interstate.
0: Sorry, what?
1: We still have tailgater traffic trouble.
0: There you go. The interstate. I knew you could do it.
1: That's what happened when you switched to espresso.
0: I knew you had it in you. I knew you could get those words out. I love it.
1: On the way, we got another chance to win tickets to see Corey Kent at the Ranch Concert Hall and Saloon. Corey Kent bringing his style of fun to our area.
0: Yeah.
1: Want to win? Get in for free. That's coming up.
0: 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We'll play in 10 minutes.
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2: All right, we've taken a country song. We're playing it backwards. We're looking for you to tell us what it is to win your way in to see Corey Kent at the Ranch Concert Hall and Saloon. Here it is again. And congrats to Megan Newman. Megan Newman got it right. It is a Corey Kent, This Heart.
3: Of course it is.
2: Corey Kent, fella, you just won tickets to go see November the 20th at the Ranch Concert Hall and Saloon. Way to go, Megan Newman. We tried to call her several times, but
3: our phones
2: apparently she's
3: connect.
2: Too busy for us.
3: Well.
2: Just too busy to take Mel and Scott's call.
3: You know,
2: I get it. People
3: maybe
2: got
3: she was
2: stuff
3: phone
2: to do.
3: Shy. Yeah. She might have been phone shy. You never
2: think?
3: Know. Yeah, maybe.
2: Maybe she passed out from the excitement. EMS could be on working on her right now.
3: I hope.
2: Giving her oxygen, trying to revive her. Oh, no, she just texted us back. Oh, no, I'm sorry. I don't know what happened. My phone didn't ring for some reason.
3: Oh, see? It's a technical problem.
2: Well, we got technical difficulties.
3: Yeah,
2: it ain't the first time we've had technical difficulties.
3: That's true.
2: We understand that.
3: Well, Megan, you are going to go. You're going to go see this man right here, Corey Kent, November 20th when he comes to the ranch.
2: And we got those tickets all this week, so keep listening to win, my friend.
3: And have a good time.
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0: 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He'll be doing that live on the stage at the Branch Concert Hall and Saloon.
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0: 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That show's happening December 12th at the Tiburon Golf Club. 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
1: That's going to be a great concert. Mm-hmm. I know it sounds so far off, doesn't it? December, you're like, oh my gosh, but it's really...
0: Time's a flying, Mel.
1: We're already halfway through the year.
0: I know. Summer's flying by.
1: Slow down. Yeah, yeah. Slow down. All right, that's all I got to say about that. About 20 minutes away from kicking off a commercial-free 20 in a row.
0: We're on the treadmill of life, and somebody keeps speeding it up.
1: I feel like
0: And raising the incline.
1: I feel like
0: Doesn't it feel... Yeah.
1: Thank you for that.
0: All right.
1: That was a good analogy.
0: That's what I do, Mel. I'm Mr. Metaphor.
1: It's Country 101.9.
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1: Pool cops, they're coming for you at the reflecting pool.
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2: Is that your potato chip floating there, contaminating the entire pool?
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4: They're not cleaning up algae. 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
2: All units respond. 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
5: Oh, my gosh.
6: What next? 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

0: He's feeling the flow state. We heard about that earlier this morning on Gator Country 101.9. Mr. Yacht Rock, Keith Urban there. It's on the Mel and Scott in the Morning here. We got to say congrats to our random texter of the day. That'd be Sandy French.
1: All right, Sandy.
0: Who wrote us this morning and said, good morning, Mel and Scott. It's Taco Tuesday. Also, ironically, first texter of the day.
1: Wow, look at her go.
0: It's a random texter of the day. Won herself a Rib City gift card.
1: Very nice. Enjoy those ribs. Thirsty Thursday at Rib City means 99 cent ice cold beers for the purchase of any entree. Mention you heard this on Gator Country and get a free koozie.
0: It's a wow koozie because it says wow on it.
1: Yeah.
0: And it's a koozie.
1: And it says wow.
0: Yeah. And it's from Rip City.
1: You need to add a little theatrics to it.
0: All right, we got a commercial-free 20 in a row coming up next. Don't miss out on that. We got more Disney water park tickets to give away tomorrow morning, as well as Corey Kent concert tickets. Hang around. You've come to the right place. 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

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Waking up Southwest Florida together since they first crash landed here on Earth. 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

0: 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Ryan Montgomery, Friday night, June 26th at the Ranch. 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

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How's your workday going? 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Brian Montgomery is going to be at the ranch Friday night. 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

You don't want to be barefoot if you're shooting off fireworks. That's my husband has learned the hard way. Hey, it's Mel. It's Gator Country 101.9. I did share a list of all the fireworks displays you can enjoy on the 4th around.

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0: ready to crank it up. Ryan Montgomery, Friday night, June 26th at the Ranch. 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

I am going to dip it in ranch coming up at noon today. I got your tickets to see Ryan Montgomery this Friday night. He's going to be at the Ranch Concert Hall and Saloon, and I want to hook you up with a pair of free tickets. So I got a keyword coming up. I'm Mel. It's Gator Country 101.9. Thanks so much for making us your number one choice for country in Southwest Florida and taking us along in Cape Coral.

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would love to see Kenny at the Sphere in Las Vegas. He actually kicked off his residency this past weekend. Looked really cool. I was following along on socials. 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

Jelly Roll's ex-wife, BFF, Bunny XO, well, soon to be ex-wife, says, hey, slide into his DMs. He's dating. So if you're interested, I don't know. Maybe a love connection can happen. Langley now, be her. It's on Gator Country 101.9.

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3: 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Yeah.

0: 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It's noon and time for Melanie's Dip It in Ranch. 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
1: It is going to be a good one. 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

0: I know. 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Feels like triple digits around Southwest Florida. You definitely want a cool kids summer. We're going to help make that happen for you. 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

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It was so good. 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If you haven't watched it yet, it's not just a chick flick. 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George Burge, Ride, Ride, Ride. I got it on for us with Gator Country. 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

Yeah, when gas was real cheap. I wouldn't mind going back to that time, too. Hey, it's Mel. It's Gator Country 101.9. 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

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I know. 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

chuckle because there really is an app. It's called Good Husband, and it's designed to help guys navigate tricky relationship conversations. Okay, maybe it's a little useful, but yeah, users can paste in texts from their partners and get AI-generated responses that are warm, direct, or even sound more like themselves. I don't know. It's called Better Husband, in case you want to see it, if it's in your app store. It's Gator Country. You're still

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1: 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Girl, it's been too long.

Have you seen Toy Story 5 yet? I've heard from some friends it's super cute, which I wouldn't expect anything less from Toy Story. I'm thinking maybe this weekend I may take Ellie to go see it with me. 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

Do you follow Luke Bryan on any of his socials? He's been dropping some big teases for his new album. By the way, it's called Signs. He told us it's coming out September 18th. I know, I'm liking what I'm hearing so far. Country, and she knows it. It's his latest on Gator Country. Denim.

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That's why we got some more Disney water park tickets for you all this week. You can win those. A family four-pack at 7:20. We'll do it again tomorrow morning. How well do you know your Disney movies? Yeah, that's your big juicy hint. 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

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Happy Tuesday. Luke Bryan is on with Most People Are Good on Gator Country 101.9.

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Bailey Zimmerman got himself into a little bit of trouble in Albuquerque, it sounds like, in end of May, and some charges against him, I guess. Here he is with Chevy Silverado, Gator Country 101.9.

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1: I knew I'd see her around. 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That white Maxima with the sticker on the back. 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

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Now, how would you like to go to Disney's Blizzard Beach or Typhoon Lagoon? 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

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Brand new Megan Maroney and Beautiful Things as we take you home on Gator Country 101.9.

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Gator Country 101.9. Ryan Montgomery is going to be at the Ranch on Friday night, part of the Sam Galloway Concert Series. And we're going to give you another chance at noontime tomorrow with Mel right here on Gator Country 101.9. Here's Jason Aldean.

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0: 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We'll do that at 7:20.
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Buzzy Ford, happy Tuesday. 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

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Buzzer Ford, I am happy that my air conditioner is going to be fixed this weekend. Yeah, it blew up. Yeah, that's a lot of fun this time of year. Dirk Bentley, and what was I thinking? 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